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1: 15, you're being out to 188 Moore Gorm Road. 188 Moore Gorm Road. 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She is advising that someone's walking on, the two subjects are walking on the highway. 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We're going to give her a call back.
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0: 49 Southbound, Mile Post 158, 1048, 1048, Red Toyota RAV4.

truck stop, 191 Grady Hill, storage unit, speaking out of white Cadillac, stand by for 28 information.

0: 15.
1: 15, we were able to make contact again with Miss Stacy. She advised two juveniles to cross, go on Highway 119 west towards Long Leaf Vista Road. It's going to be, again, two juveniles. One's got blonde hair, the other's got black hair. She's requesting assistance from deputies due to her age. Actually being an elderly subject.
0: That last part, why am I needing to make contact with them?
1: Caller is an elderly subject. She's not able to move that well.
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0: Stand for it.

0: 26 is a Clark Echo Immersion, owner of the Wally. In 2023, suspended. That stuff shows to be suspended. Is the local 26.
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0: 26 is a class echo to J, sir, out of Manny. Expires in 2027. Status is valid. Good local clearance, yes, see. What's this? Our clear message.
1: Two.

0: go in next.
1: Just be advised, we have a animal complaint of the near Cassidy Springs Road and Highway 120, reference to a one black calf on the right hand side of the road. Just advising.
0: 10-4. 40, go ahead and handle that. I'll see if I can find these juveniles. 10-4.

0: Hey, just to be advised, you received another call from to the CAF. Better location is going to be near the intersection of Shamrock Loop and Highway 120.
1: 10-4, I'm turning back around. I'm on 6, heading back towards that way.
0: 10-4.

0: Probably going to be Mr. Moran, if I had to guess.
1: Gina 4, that's what I was figuring. I'm going to try to identify it to see if that's what he is.
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0: Take down the Winnie, Louisiana tag 295 Hotel Whiskey Yankee 295 HWY. That's about just north of the Grand Corps Bridge.
1: Vehicle.

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I'm going to be out at the intersection of Cassidy Spring Roads on 120 with one calf. Looks like he has a green tag on him, on his right ear.

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2: Four.
0: 33, be advised the 28 on the vehicle, Sean confirmed the insurance. And four.
3: Copy.
1: Pastor, looks like I see some more cows out that way. I think it's back where it belongs. FR 11, negative. Put me near the 1100 block of Highway 6, Louisiana, temp tag 216-544-93. 216-544-93.

0: 1207 Texas Street, 1207 Texas Street, McFarland. Could you clear the parking lot, please?
1: What about headquarters?
2: Take down Louisiana 917 Kilo 12 8 Bravo 917 KCB.
1: Where?
2: Stand by for stop location.
1: Where?
3: So 1504 to dispatch. Please notify PD that she is headed northbound on Kirkman Street.
1: Ten four.
4: Jesse. Out of Louisiana, 128-50-729. 128-50-729.
1: That's one. First.

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3: Confirm. 33 next, Roger, copy 26, my name and date of birth.
0: 10-4, go ahead.
3: And then Sullivan, date of birth is going to be January 26th of 2002. Roger, copy the next.
4: Go ahead.
3: Going to be a Tiffany Amons. Date of birth is going to be September 19th, 1990. Just be advised, I have warrants, arrest warrants in hand for both of these subjects. 10-15 on both of these subjects.
0: 10-4.

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She said no one should be there.

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0: Passing on his property through his camera, says they're no longer in the area, he believes, but he wants to make a report about it.

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1: First one's going to be Louisiana 920-972. 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
0: So if he's calling, we may not have an issue, but we may want to have a second individual go with 35.
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5: What's the matrix on D9? What's the address on Highway 9?
2: 8054
5: 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I'll be in route for D9.
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6: D9, Natchitoches. Am I reading that correct, that that's a controlled burn they got out of hand? Residential structure that somebody's living in?
7: She advised that it got out of hand and it spread into the tree line. No injuries, no explosive materials that you know of that's inside the old trailer house.
6: But were they intentionally burning the old trailer house?
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0: Channel 3, did you say this was going to be an abandoned structure? That's what dispatch advised, that they were burning the mobile home, an old mobile home, and they got out of hand and going into the wood line.

0: Go ahead.
1: Can you make your way out from 1837 North Main Street? Caller said there was an abandoned vehicle in his driveway and he would like it removed. That's 1837 North Main.
0: 10-4 in route. Limited response because we've got tankers in route also.
2: Okay, I can't. It's my Flex is froze. I can't tell if it uploaded my dispo or not. Can you tell me if it did?
3: Four, it did.
2: 10-4. I'm 10-8. Everything's code 4. You can close it.
3: 10-4.

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2: To that traffic. Yeah, 322. 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

0: 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Just 97. You can 1022, anybody that's not on the scene.
1: 10-4, sir.
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1: Contact with Claudine Moody, who's saying that two guns were stolen out of her truck and her car last night. She left it unlocked. She says she has footage.
2: 10-4.
3: Two, 9mm, stand by on the serial number. It's going to be Charlie 019971, C019971.

0: T-shirts on the 279 Devil Branch Road. That's 279 Devil Branch Road off of Highway 434. And we have a team that is struggling with some internal bleeding. I can hear it, they're out. That's 279 Devil Branch Road off of 434.
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0: The SO unit gave you the information in reference to this?
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2: 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Eric, a son out of Manny, interest was warm.
0: Of an abandoned trailer that got out of hand in some brush, but it's code for it this time.
3: Okay. 438 Hotel Whiskey Yankee, 438 HWI Silver Chevy Cobalt. Go ahead.
2: Tony comes back on a 725 Blue Toyota that expires in July of 2027 to the Church of Jesus Christ of Latter-day Saints out of Sun Springs. 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
2: Can you be en route to 301 T. Jones Road, 301 T. Jones Road? And Ms. Anna Calloway called saying that her daughter stole some medication from her.
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0: It's going to be a signal 18 at the intersection of Kaiser and South. Stand by for 28.
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0: Does that subject that you're dealing with in Pleasant Hill have the kids, or is the subject I'm going to deal with have
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1: Can you copy a phone number? 936-675-5165. That's going to be that door lock female that the SO gave you the 26 on. If you get another call here, she's going to be out here watching it. You can call her before you dispatch fire, because the fire is still burning pretty good, but it is a controlled burn.

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54-32. Still on Kaiser or close by? Can you 10-19 over here?

Yes, ma'am. Traffic stop. South 171 here at the car wash. Going to be a U.S. government tag. 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

0: headquarters.
1: That vehicle's going to be out of the intersection at this time. All units 10-8. I'll close it out in play.
0: 10-4.

Yeah, 30 to 9. Yes, ma'am. I'll be out on Loop Drive, South 171, possible signal 18. It's going to be Louisiana Zulu 66-8835, Zulu 66-8835.

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1: Good.
2: Yes, ma'am. That thing's gonna be code four. The driver of the vehicle stated that they heard something blow up over here in the area of Loop Drive. They're out trying to find it. I'm gonna be in the area looking as well.
1: Okay.

0: 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Headquarters. I get the last 5 FAT case number.
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1: 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Take down Louisiana 28, Yankee 440266. Y 440266.

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2: 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Is there, is it ongoing now or was it earlier?
3: 796 Holly Street. He advised he believes it is still ongoing. He said his brother was on the phone with his mom just now.
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0: Grover FTT.
1: Alarm company called back to advise. They spoke with the homeowner and it's going to be a false alarm.
0: Page.
1: Temple.

0: Traffic stop, 171 and 175. Yeah, Louisiana 118 Juliet Charlie India 118 JCI.
1: There is, they advise the mother's name, it goes by an Angie, but she is nowhere in the area. Can you be en route?
2: 10-4.
3: That's 7-8.
0: 8.
3: Gary 28 comes back on a black 2018 Jeep that expires in 2027 to Melissa Sepulveda out of Noble. Insurance is confirmed.

0: 905, code 4.
1: Still 905, code 4.
0: Also be advised, I did look for a restraining order because the son said she had one against him, but I did not find anything.
1: Resident, advise, and there is no issue here.

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1: Right, right here.

0: One for Benny.
1: Hey, Louisiana 26 for the female subject. It's going to be 011770905. 011770905, Louisiana.

0: F3 Savannah. I'm heading back over that location. Some homeowners over there, before I left out of that area, said it was going to be between there and 171. I went through there a few times. I wasn't able to see anything. I'm going to go back and check it out.
1: I was advised by the South Sabine Fire Department that a tree limb has fallen on a on Clayton Avenue. So that was probably the noise that they heard.
0: Devil.
2: I'm going to be back in service.
3: Excuse me.

0: one.
1: Texas.
0: 171 from Mark Holmes, going out of Zulu 412-360. Zulu 412-360. I'll be right back.
2: Grace Avenue.
1: Yeah.

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1: 85.
0: 26, Delhi 504, Louisiana. Charlie 996753, C996753, 14.

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1: Beeping, beeping.
0: You got Smith. But no active fire.

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0: 2019. Sixty-two A is 789 Highway 3191, 789 Highway 3191. Key holder of Jenner Bush is unable to be reached at this time. Point of activation is going to be a four-store motion.
1: 10-4, go from Patrick Road.
2: 10-4.

0: record.
1: Because 1022, that 62A, the key holder provided the correct key code.
0: That was a light force, no 28.
2: That first film back tonight.

0: That's my answer now.
1: Fiddler's Moon.
2: Good.
1: Yes, sir. Show me how to pay the paper closing.

have you en route to, we don't have a precise location. It's going to be 131 northbound lane, close to East Hawthorne. There was something in the road. A guy had run it over. It scratched his truck up a little bit. He's not wanting to make a report, just wanting to get that cleared out of the road.

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0: Cabaret's 1120 Magnolia Street, 1120 Magnolia Street. We reference to an abandoned 911 call that pinged in the area. Unable to get them back on the line. Can you be en route?
1: Simple.
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SO Taxi. Comes back on his hands, 2008 Dodge that expires 2027. The Michael Kirkland out of Leesville. Interest confirmed.

0: 26, Van Louisiana, 26-598-2606. 598-2606.
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1: Perfect.
0: 26 to 5, Echo to Carlos Lilly out of Leesville. Sorry, this is 2029. It is valid. Clear local, clear NTIC, and clear Vernon.

0: Fish Room tonight.
1: Sit for. 18, sir.
2: 18.
1: Hey, sir.
2: 18, go ahead.
1: Mark 1, white female, protect for custody.

0: Yeah, of course. The Walgreens and the Super One on the bypass, it's just malfunctioning.
1: 10-4.
2: Lulu, 7767, Texas.
1: 10-4.

0: from me real quick. Can you turn that on your tank?
1: Good one. Your Texas 28 was stuck on a black 2012 Chevy that expires in 2027. The last was out of Center, Texas.

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1: No way, Mackenzie.
0: DJ route to Dollar General and Robolene. Dollar General and Robolene is going to be a theft in progress at this time. Stand by for further.
2: Nation 167.

0: 6 to 15, what's that?
1: The theft in progress at the Dollar General in Roebling. I didn't know if y'all were still close.
0: On University in 2nd, I mean, I can have that way if you need me to.
1: 10:50. I didn't know if y'all were still by 117 or not.
2: Yes, ma'am. Log 1 in protective custody. En route to coroner's office, beginning mileage 16052. 16052. I've already notified DI 1.
1: Okay, possibly.
3: Okay,
1: 171 Union Road, 547 Juliet Charlie Mike, 547 Juliet Charlie Mike.
3: What's here?

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1: You may go ahead.
0: 171, 175, yeah, Louisiana Zulu, 761378. Z, 761378.
1: Good morning. Echo, Tech 5.
2: Good.
1: Victoria comes back with a 2006 Blue 4 that expires in 2027 to Christopher White, Iceland, insurance system.

0: That breaks me. I'm not gonna.
1: Tall, brunette hair. She's got a male juvenile with her at this time. They're not able to give me a clothing description.
0: Scene 4, I'll face some Shady Grove Road.
2: Your flight comes back on a 2024 Black Ram. Supposed to be expired as of June 2026 to Shelley Smith and Roy Smith Jr. out of Lansdale. Insurance confirmed.
1: Cancel.

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1: Have an 62A at 462 Riverview Drive. 462 Riverview Drive. The alarm company was able to make contact with the key holder. They did not provide the correct key code. Key holder is not on scene, but his son may possibly be on scene. Unknown vehicle description. Stand by, I'm going to try to make contact.
0: Careful.
2: Texas.
0: 171, Plainview going out. 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
2: Good one.
0: Control thing.
2: 12.
0: Dollar General and Toyota Town, I'd be out with Louisiana Yankee 440432. Yankee 440432.
2: Hey, so SC21. Hey, guys, CI4 is in Louisville, headed to the corner block.
0: Temple.
2: Your 28 comes back on a silver 2004 Pontiac that expires July 26th. The gold now green out of form deck. Insurance is confirmed.
0: Closing.
2: So go ahead.
0: 612103.
2: 1028
0: is a 1996 motoring Toyota that expired in 2020. Williams out of the Wally insurance system. Stand for, I'm about to pull in.
1: Extra 19, okay. That's the cost, okay. Brother.
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0: 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I'm probably going to be closer than him.
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0: tonight, though, so I'll be back tonight.
1: 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Thing tonight.
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0: 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Point 8 in the driveway is going to be Zulu 668748. Zulu 668748. I'll lose you.
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0: 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Yeah, I'm still

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1: Good.
0: 6 just east of the 4 lane, Toledo Town, Alabama, Louisiana, 220-5-0112. 220-5-0112, Louisiana, 10.
2: Yes, ma'am. Traffic stop, South 171, just north of Ralph Cook, from going out with Louisiana, 935, Foxtrot Echo Hotel, 935, Foxtrot Echo Hotel.
1: Officers en route, just be advised, the subject advised, he was on July Street when his shots were fired at him. Advised the subject going to be in a black jeep, unknown direction of travel.
3: Good scene, Kia, that expires in 2028, to Michael Graves out of Florine, and trace is confirmed.
4: Still.
3: Okay. The 28 comes back on the 2008 Black Bulls and expires in August of 2026. This is Caldwell out of Manning. Insurance is unconfirmed.
5: Or that's where the shots were fired at.
1: That's where he was when the shots were fired around 819 July Street. The subject, he's going to be at 1110 Hill Avenue right now.
3: 10-4.
2: F3. Yes, ma'am. You're 26. I'm going to be a Louisiana driver's license. 466-4947. 466-4947. Louisiana.
3: F4. SOM8. Code 4.
0: Well, Sven, I'm action 8.
3: SOM8, are you code 4?
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1: Good.
0: That subject is clear local for NCIC. There's an o'clock echo out of Manny. Session to be suspended.
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1: LA 28 East, milepost 74, with Louisiana 423, Foxtrot Sierra Papa 423, FSP on a Silver Tahoe.
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0: Got a Louisiana 510. Hotel, India, Charlie, 510 HIC. Should come back to a Mercedes class 250.

0: Four.
1: I-49 southbound to 139. Louisiana, Foxtrot Mike Echo, 903 FME on Black Honda Accord.
0: So...

Yes, ma'am. Traffic stop, South 171, just before Florence City Limits. I'm going out with Louisiana. 302 Hotel Sierra November. 302 Hotel Sierra November, Louisiana.

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0: 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We'll be en route to Barrie. 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
1: 10-4.
0: We're also still going to be the responsible unit for Hill.
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0: Your 26 is class Alpha from Linwood Martin out of Leesville. Expires 2032. It is valid. Clear local clearance. Yes, please.
1: Careful, go ahead, back tonight.
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1: Hilton Bridge, this is 28, X-ray Victor Juliet 2620, X-ray Victor Juliet 2620.
2: Simple. Yeah, please, man.
0: F3.
2: Yes, sir. Show me that knowledge of closing.
0: F4.
3: Ten four.
4: I'm right here on Kaiser Avenue. I'll swap over to mine and let them know I'm going there.
3: 10-4, point of excavation is top door. No key holder.
4: 10-4.
0: This is the 8.
2: Good.
0: This 8 comes back on 2026. Black Nissan that expires in March of 2027 to Charles Brewer out of Texas.

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2: Here's 3. Next up, rotation, we're going to handicap 430-920, 430-920, White Tiger.
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0: Temples.
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1: Tell me that you guys are going to have to get a refusal. Thank you.
0: Working on it right now.
1: Copy. Okay.

0: Number one is 1300-8517. 1300-8517. He's driving one for the white work truck, Zulu tag. Code C. His passenger's a code C. I don't have his ID yet.
1: Code C and code D, Delta.
0: Two Charlies. My driver two is 1349-3725. 1349-3725. On a McGee. He's a code D Delta. His two passengers, mom and dad, are code C's. Don't know what hospital they're going to yet.
1: So.
2: Do you know which hospital they're going to, and you
0: need
2: me to go make contact with them?
0: I just said I don't know what hospital.
3: Give me 1 second, and I'll get it situated.

0: 1517.
1: 1517, go ahead.
0: We've been in a call for cardiac arrest 35 minutes away in Texas. Is there any way we can get updates from Texas Dispatch by a closer unit if it becomes available for that?
1: I'm aware of your ETA. 1540 actually put you on this call. If we get any updates, I'll let y'all know.
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0: Okay, thank you. 1507, it's safe for you guys to enter. 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

0: Do we know if there's any additional responding units?
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1: 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Just rolled it over to us, and y'all are the only unit responding at this moment, and fire department should be en route.
0: 10-4.

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0: reporting that condition. He advised the subject has been cited a misdemeanor citation with a court date. Only be 10-8 with information to follow.
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0: Morning.
1: We're going to Rapides by Cajun.
0: So.
2: Bravo 1553, can you let the destination facility know that we have arrived? They don't have a call button.
0: Copy, I'll go ahead and give them a call.
2: Thank you so much, ma'am.

0: dispatch to be 1553. The facility is asking which door is door are you guys at?
1: Be 1553. Yes, ma'am. We're going to be at the main door.
2: MP54 advised the store manager called him and advised the vehicle was sitting outside the store. May you see if 132 can get to it before I can.
3: Getting out with APD.
0: Get you guys home. I went ahead and talked to my higher-ups right now. At this point, you guys are the only option for this call.
1: Well, that's fine. I'll just let y'all know what was going on, but we just had PD help manually raise the guard, so we were able to get through.
0: Okay, thank you, and I just wanted to give you guys an update also.

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Great, comes back on 2012 Super Monday that shows the expire as of June 2026 to Shelby Rogers out of Converse. Insurance is unconfirmed.

I guess the 19th. Received a call near the 132 northbound signal 18. It's only two vehicles. Caller couldn't give any vehicle description other than there's a vehicle trying to help another vehicle, but it's parked the wrong direction, partially in the roadway, and the call almost hit the vehicle. Requesting units, check it out.

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1: I'm 1080 off that stop. I'm in the exact same spot on another traffic stop going off Louisiana 155 Gulf Uniform Hotel.
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0: 01168481. 04 copy. I'm going to get that situated in a second.
2: I'm going to need, everything seems cold forward, underneath the

0: we're knocking on the door. 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Are you able to give them a call back and see if anybody's able to answer the door?
1: Copy. I'm going to give them a call.
2: Sierra Bravo, Texas Temp Tag 677020SB. It's a green charger. Challenger, excuse me.
1: He comes back to Robert Collins out of Sundex. They're local, they're enthusiastic.

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0: Copy that. So you got any copies ready? Yeah.
1: You're 10-2.
0: Yeah, well, thank you.
2: Across from where his car was.
0: We didn't know he had a car.
2: 10-4, if you're not busy, since you got a partner, y'all come over there. I kind of got an idea where a shooter was.
0: 10-4.
3: Across around that field. Oh, we'll be around, well, I'll be around as well, but we didn't see anything.
4: Run 903 Hotel Charlie Alpha. 903 Hotel Charlie Alpha.
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1: 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We're going to need help with patient extrication.
0: Copy.

0: It's 1009. Just let you know we are still triaging, but could you put us on the line?
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2: 10-4.
3: I just turned on 6. I'll be out of here in just a minute.
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1: Yeah, Eddie Fox.
0: Lieutenant, is Eagle 4 to Pilgrim to wait and license driver?

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0: W. S. O. Attack 4. Yeah, let's have it.

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0: Tori, this is a bus echo to Robert Rivers on the main 8, 2030, Tennessee Valley, through local.
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3: 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It's going to be site and release, clear by arrest.
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1: 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I'm off blue Toyota Camry, please.
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0: Go ahead.
1: My name's going to be Nathaniel. November Alpha Tango Hotel, Alpha November Alpha Echo Lima. Last name Wiley. Whiskey India Lima Lima Echo Yankee. DOV 11-2 of 95 white male. He's saying it's going to be out of Arizona.

0: The 911 to Sligo, can I have you route to 1095 Calcasieu Loop? Closest crossroads will be Mark Lane. Can be a reference to a pasture on fire. No structures threatened, just vehicles. Running 911 to Sligo, can I have you route to 1095 Calcasieu Loop? Crossroads is Mark Lane. Can be a reference to a pasture fire. No structures being threatened at this time, just vehicles.
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It's a black Nissan Altima.

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1: 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Roger.
0: 19, you're out to the Natchez Place apartment, 29 Highway 119. Received a call from a Felicia Taylor. She advised them that there are a group of five male subjects in the area of the apartment, quote unquote, hanging out. Two of them came and knocked on the window when she was trying to drop off her friend. She's requesting the deputy to pass in the area to make sure everything's code for.
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0: Can you be en route to 101 Burnley Drive, 101 Burnley Drive? Miss April Wilson called in, said that she heard yelling at that address.
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0: Enterprise Road. That's Sabine Drive, 955 Juliet November Delta, 955 JNV, a red charger.

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I'll be in the area for a few minutes.

0: J36, Region 3. Westbound at the 41. It's Louisiana 757 Juliet Mike Hotel. 757 JMH Louisiana. On a black, I believe it's a Ford passenger car. Be a possible abandoned vehicle.
1: Yeah,

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1: 28 conceived on a gray 2017 Nissan, expires in 2028 to Siobhan Maxi out of Florine. Entrance confirmed.

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1: Texas, Papa, November Hotel, 6855. 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
2: Ten six. Vehicle is gonna be just west of Bessie Crow. I'll stand by for 28.
3: And 10-4, 12-45.
2: 28 is gonna be attempt Louisiana temp tag 224-227-31. That's Louisiana 224-227-31.
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132C, calling a serial number on a firearm. I'm trying to find out what type it is right now. It looks like a G2C 9mm. I'll get you the serial number in a moment.

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今度の予約を。Now, juveniles, 10, 1081, beginning mileage 61601, buzz if you need to repeat.

could, on this call here, give it to 132 because he's going to do a report on the citation issue. If y'all need any further information on this, he'll give you a 21 about it.

And you asked him to look for a blue Malibu in the yard? Guys, we need to make contact with a parent to come get some juvenile.

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0: 20 westbound, milepost 60, yeah, with Texas, X-ray Golf, Golf, 8441, XGG, 8441, Texas. Looks like an abandoned vehicle. It's going to be a white Nissan Rogue.
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0: 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Well, Pip and Pride. 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

3. I-20 westbound at 58 in another abandoned vehicle. It's going to be Louisiana 325 Juliet Papa Hotel, 325 JPH Louisiana. It's a silver Chrysler minivan.

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0: I remember the RR32. That comes back as a 2011 Ford, silver in color. Expiration 8 of 27, registered to a Rayshon Broomfield of Coachella. Insurance is unconfirmed on that vehicle.
1: Thank you.

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0: 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Need your email to 155 San Antonio Avenue, Cooley, Chapter Supply. 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

0: 16 and 19. Got a call from a subject at 211 Johnson Loop advised they heard shooting in the area and their residence.
1: What was the last?
0: Possibly shot as well.
2: Did they actually advise for my shots?
0: Shots fired in the area of 211 Johnson Loop.
2: Careful.
0: Caller advises she doesn't know she has damage to her residence.

0: 15. The caller is stating that it's a possible Murdoch Washington subject that could have done this. She advised that it was 3 shots. She has it on camera. This is due to feelings involved. Again, the caller is not one to give her name. I advise if you need us to make contact with her once you arrive.
1: 10-4. 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
1: 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She says she will walk out to the camper.
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I advise I would. Starting mileage 130249. 130249. 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

0: Okay, she requested to be dropped off at the Casa Apartments. I believe they're off Hazel. This RTF, I'm going to do a little report on.
1: 10-4.

0: trip.
1: 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Sure, you know what I heard that happen right there.
0: No, I don't want to come
1: out. He enjoys too much, I think. I think he gave her a tip.
2: From what I heard, he did not enjoy it. From what I heard, he pissed off.
1: No, he pissed off. There's a difference.
0: Okay, pissed off.
1: He was pissed off, alright.
0: It's better than he's pissed off. Pissed off.
1: And that's the question he answered.
2: Yes, it is. Michael McLennan for a shit at me back then.
0: Do you ever spray people down with that big ass hose back there?
1: Yes. Oh, we had a guy we had.

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1: ES 23.
0: I 49 southbound, 196 exit. Dealt with a saw water truck. Louisiana trailer, Juliet, 553-830. J553-830, Louisiana.
1: Can you turn on your mouth for us, please?
0: I'm at the 196 exit.
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1: 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Beginning miles 138792, again 138792.

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0: Eastbound 91, Texas, X-ray Bravo Victor, 8032, XBV, 8032, Texas, Silver Dodge pickup.
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1: 34.
0: That's one westbound at the 123, Louisiana Zulu 940720, Z940720, on 10, Chevrolet Silverado.
1: 34.

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0: Alex Ripper. 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

84, just east of Clarence. Stay out with Louisiana 28714, Juliet Victor Alpha 714, JVA, out of Louisiana on a blue Santa Fe. I believe it's going to be a single 20.

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1: I believe so. 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I believe it was 704 Juliet Tango Bravo.
0: Stand by. 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
0: 10-4, it's going to be at the intersection of Meeks Road, 84 West.

1,46. I got a signal 55 at Weyerhaeuser, that sawmill parking lot, but take a left at the stop sign. It's a Chevy Silverado, Dillon Challenge. Who's looking for it?

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0: This is Vernus Corday.
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1: 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Ball Lane at Bayou Rapids, Louisiana, 873 Juliet Juliet Oscar, 873 JJO, on a Black Honda Pilot.

0: 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LA 1, just south of Old Body Pier Road, Louisiana Zulu 745684, Z745684, Silver 4 pickup.
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1: LA 191 at Recknell Road, Louisiana Zulu 747065, Louisiana Zulu 747065, White Silver Rock

been route the mile marker 117 on I-49 southbound. We had a concerned citizen call. He says that there's a white sedan with three gentlemen on the side of the road in between mile marker 117 and 116. He says one of the gentlemen was trying to flag down help, but he was unable to stop.

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1: 47.
0: Ball line nearby UAP, Louisiana. 386, Kilo Bravo Victor. 386, KBV, it's on a white Jeep.

Coast 84 near Cali Creek Road, Louisiana 28, Charlie 798073, C798073 of Black Dodge.

0: LA-191 at Walkerville Road with Texas Victor, Mike Victor 0306, Texas Victor, Mike Victor 0306, Grab 150.
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Coast 84 on Coldwater Road, Louisiana 28, Zulu 473326, Z473326, a Ford pickup truck.

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0: 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I'll be transporting that stuff. Transporting that stuff just 3J is full way to get some fuel.
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Could you be around to 100 Williams Avenue, apartment 15? 100 Williams Avenue, apartment 15. You may contact with the Rayvon Evans in reference to 285.

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1: It's A4 near James Road, Louisiana 28, Z824259, Z824259, a black, the Super Duty.

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0: LA-8, Mile Post 21. That was a white straight truck. 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

Oakland Rapids, Louisiana, 882 Juliet Foxtrot Yankee, 882 JFY. It's on a tan Chevy SUV. 3049 is primary, please.

Okay, start charging for. Texas, May Street, Louisiana, 802, Echo Victor November, 802, EVN, a white Camry.

0: and four. 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We're going to try to see if any other service has a closer unit to come help y'all.
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0: You got a vehicle in the back. And there's a pit bull outside of her vehicle. She's scared to get out.
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LA 6, Atlanta 4, Road, Louisiana Charlie 680544, Louisiana Charlie 680544, Black F-250.

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0: you. 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I'm not sure if the guys put me 10-8, but put me out at the NRMC, ER in reference to a PEC to Crowley.
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0: 10-4. I'll be out with that vehicle. LA 28, milepost 23.
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0: D'accord.
1: 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I made changes to my report. 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

0: Take it to your mail. Looks like it's going to be 623 Almond Road, 623 Almond, at a 911 hang up. 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You want to check your voicemail and call back?
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1: It's 52.
0: Yeah, it's 167, about my post 127. I'm out with an Indiana trailer. Papa Golf PG74171. It's a white track with a box trailer. P22, E16.

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you're reaching for? I-49 southbound to 132, filling orders trailer, 849-197, Sierra Tango, 849-197, Sierra Tango, Illinois.

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0: US 171, Mile Post 69, met with a white straight truck, Zulu 359993. 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

0: I mean, CNA was reported to follow. I'll be asking for patrol officer. I'll be available.
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0: That one five thing. Now, show me out on traffic, 171 southbound, just south of Liddy Turnpike, Louisiana 28, 628, Juliet Charlie Lima, 628, Juliet Charlie Lima, Louisiana.
1: Good one.

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0: 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The family advised that they went POV.

0: Just a reminder, the 14F scheduled for 10:50 a.m. hours. Blanchard St. Denis funeral going to Weaver in the Flora area.
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1: 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It shows eligible, expires in 2033, clear local.
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Copy that. Thank you.

0: 716, I think we're back on now, ma'am.
1: 10-4, I got you logged back on. Y'all area post, Leesville, or at post?
0: We're at post.
1: Copy that, thank you.

0: 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Ask him if you can meet me over here with his lock, Doc.
1: Simple.

0: 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Is there a car holding that Red River Estates or somewhere?
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0: 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I have an emergency for you.
1: Not in progress. 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
0: 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Young female subject is advising her grandpa collapsed but is still breathing.
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3: Chief, I didn't catch that. 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
0: 18, are you on scene yet? 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
2: Okay. 32 northbound vet with 354 Fox Truck Golf, 354 FCG, Louisiana.

0: North of B. Britton Road, Texas, X-ray Lima Tango 6649, XLT 6649, a black.
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0: Yes, ma'am. I'm out with that caller now. I was 26 when you're ready to copy.
1: Hey, go ahead.
0: Who is in a class E 01151-5557? She went back to a James Gardner. That's going to be the complainant.
1: 10-4.

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0: 71 Florine in front of the car wash, Louisiana, Foxtrot 183641. Foxtrot 183641, Louisiana.
1: 2-4.

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1: 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A dump truck broke down. It's on the shoulder. Highway 1, half a mile south of Natchitoches.

0: D'accord, c'est bon, sur les mots. Cleveland Rocks are super 105 pass, 5696 Highway 31 team, 5696 Highway 31 team. You made contact with the Charvel Williams. She advised she's on row A, row Alpha. She said she witnessed a gray Dodge SUV hit one of the poles in the parking lot and also hit a green Toyota Camry. The driver of the gray Dodge parked distance in the parking lot and proceeded to go in the store.
1: Devil.

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1: He didn't have a good cross street. He said he was half a mile south from when the four lanes turn into a two lane.
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1: 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One white male inmate.

0: 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What row did you say she was on?
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3397 Vigo 28, Palm Beach, Louisiana, Charlie. 313 Louisiana, Charlie 608, 313 on a white dump truck.

0: 35-32, you need me to catch the bridge on South Drive.
1: Good. We've got in South. We don't have anybody for Williams in South. Or Washington in South.
0: People, I'll be at Williams in South Drive.

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1: Excuse me, vehicle 2 information. Plate is Louisiana class. Excuse me, Louisiana Papa Golf Papa 457 PGP 457. It was properly parked and unoccupied at the time.

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Got DC picking up a female inmate for CIB. 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

0: 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Still had it 1997 Ford Offer, one bit for
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0: Mr. Willie Mays is clear in NCIC and Collagic. He has shown one in the ward for improper equipment failure to appear in the amount of $255.
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1: 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I'm just going to wait, put eyes on her, and then I'll be back 10-8.

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0: 4, that's correct. Negative 29s on Miss Sanders.

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Okay, so.

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0: TV route to 248 Sandra Street, 248 Sandra Street. 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Parking is causing plumbing issues at her residence. Empty 10.
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0: 10-4 direct.
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Let me send me some traffic stop. 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I keep an eye on that, see if I can catch somebody out this way again.

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0: Yes, sir. SO's calling you.
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1: 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We got a blowout. Big run light treatment changes, sir.
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0: 131 southbound Texas, X-ray Hotel Papa 9348, XHP 9348, Texas.
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0: 690-762, a GMC Sierra, supporting the driver to the wine lot for gas. Seventy-one in North Third.
1: Is that individual supposed to be on the property at this time?
2: He advised that she was on her property wearing a burgundy shirt. He was confused of what he needed to do.

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2: 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Yes, ma'am. I'm being routed to Millbrook Department for a signal 123.
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0: 148 northbound with Arkansas Bravo India Golf 97 Bravo DIG 97B at Arkansas.
1: Twelve.
2: 131 southbound Texas, I guess it's personalized plate. Tango X-ray Mike Papa Lima Mike Romeo TXMPLMR on a gray Suburban.
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0: 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Received about 4 911 calls pinging from the building. Unable to get the caller on the line. Doesn't sound like a disturbance or anything is going on.
1: Okay, well, I'm all right. That's Richmond. Yes, I've got the vehicle unlocked. I'm back to it.
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0: 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FD6 is being patient this time.
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0: 50 northbound, Louisiana 660 Juliet Lima Whiskey, 660 JLW.
1: Do you think you can even turn back for that 28?
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1: 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Tire, she does have the tools to change the tire. She's going to be in a maroon Chevy Cruze, 135 southbound.
0: Cancel.
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0: 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Make contact with a Donald Chan, 61-year-old white male, subject. Call the bus. He has been missing since the 14th. 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
0: 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It's going to be on a flatbed with a tarp load.

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0: 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We'll get pound what we got, we'll see.
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0: 45, now I can send him mileage. 45, 478 in MPDC. I'm back 10-8.
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0: 28 called in. Come back to 2017 Chevy, red in color, showing an expiration of 4/2/2023, also unconfirmed insurance.
1: You said green in color?
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0: Affirmative, I agree. 148 southbound, Texas, Kilo Victor Bravo 5993, KVD 5993 out of Texas.
1: 10-4.

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0: V6 5, and we're not needed there, and the Atmos just went 10.97, I'll be going 10.8. There's no traffic needed.
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did check prior calls. There was a disturbance here on the 19th, but that subject's name was nowhere listed. He might have moved.

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0: Puede ir con. Made contact with Orville. She advised that he was just mad because she's listened to that song Spin It.
1: Yes, 165 just north of Ala. That one, Mississippi, 157528 Alpha. 157528 Alpha, Mississippi. It's going to be on a flatbed, tarp loaded.

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0: Sorry, negative. 26 out of Mississippi, 350-447-542. So again, 350-447-542 on a key under subject.
1: 10-4.
2: Third is on Region 3. Kelly 1, Tyler Road. 28 is Charlie Bravo 274, CB 274 out of Louisiana. On a Gray Highlander.

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1: 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Embassy local.
0: Copy. The embassy region versus suspended.
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0: 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Niks gehoord, Dick Vries.
1: 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Okay.

12 Vegas. 131 southbound, 123 Echo Bravo Echo, 123 EBE, Louisiana.

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0: Tim Ford, State Mark Parish, 2010 video, 29, also showing NCIC hit for that subject to Alabama. It's going to be limited to their counties.
1: Careful.

0: 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Curtis Will White. Or Will White. 1122-88.
1: 10-4, do you have a 28 for that stolen vehicle?
0: 10-4. Gonna be Louisiana.

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1: 10-4.

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They just need information for insurance purposes.

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0: 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I believe it's going to be Pennsylvania. Kilo Romeo Juliet 4199. KRJ 4199 out of Pennsylvania.
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0: For insurance expiration of 02/2023, also unconfirmed insurance on a 2016 Dodge.
1: Oh.

0: Yeah, please, man.
1: Yeah.

0: 61.
1: Bossier and Caspery, Texas 28. It's going to be a red Silverado. Texas, Victor, Kilo Sierra, 6924, VKS, 6924.
2: Good.
3: 27, Canavian route to 145 Jackson Avenue. It's going to be the Pelican Library. The manager called to report. They've had a theft. They're needing a deputy for a report.
2: 10-4.

0: Fine, that's all. Be 10-8, ma'am. That doesn't serve you right. The sister.
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0: Careful, ma'am. You really love him.
1: Good. 10-4.

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0: Can I get you en route to 319 North Front Street in Converse? You're going to be the Valero. You're going to make contact with the Robin Schulmeier. The report gas drive off. The only thing they were able to get for information was a white Silverado. Black 49995. It was headed northbound on 171. I'm going to notify DeSoto Parish.
1: 10-4.

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0: going on scene. 25, pull up some more so we can get the ambulance in here.
1: Tennessee. I mean, 10 Rousing Hospital.

0: with Louisiana 220 Golf, Charlie Mike, 220 GCM. Also, you got a Westside unit close?
1: 10-4 break, negative any unit in the area, 9500 block Highway 6 for 164.

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0: 131 southbound, Arkansas, Bravo, Kilo, Mike, 94 Hotel, DKM, 94H at Arkansas.
1: I'll be out with a signal 18, 171 southbound, just north of Lady Turnpike, Louisiana 28, 172 Hotel Charlie, November, 172 Hotel Charlie, November, Louisiana.
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2: 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Stand by, I can't read the trailer tag.

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1: 149 northbound, Texas, Victor Kilo, Whiskey, 5676. DKW 5676 on a silver Wagoneer.
2: Silver.
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0: Daniel, subject Timothy, local 29, so able to locate a class I and a class C Papa.
2: Therefore, I'm going to go look to see if I get a visual confirmation on this.
3: Incorrect. The correct address you're going to be going to is 3071 North Fulton Avenue. That's 3071 North Fulton Avenue. We do have PD en route. Stand by, we'll see if they're on scene or on their way.

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1: 10 to go, 10-6, with a blue Mazda 155, headed back towards elementary school. He's in a 28886, Charlie Victor, 886, CVV, Louisiana.

0: Center.
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1: Several.
3: I'm going to be back, 10-8. It's going to be a misunderstanding. 10-22 on that vehicle. No further action.
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2: Sam Sibley, Louisiana 28, Zulu 151071, Z151071, a gray ramp.

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0: Yeah,

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US 84 near James Road. 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
1: 2-4.

134 northbound, Florida, X-ray, November, Whiskey, 232, XNW 232 at Florida.

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College Avenue, San Sibley, Louisiana 28747, Juliet, Juliet, Oscar 747, JJO, Gold, Malibu.

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Good day, 4 James Road, Louisiana 28 Zulu, 589-940Z, 589-940 out of Louisiana, Blue Silverado.

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1: Yes, sir. Can you be en route to Highway 190 West and 389? I get a two-vehicle traffic accident.
0: Unfortunately.
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3: The Miami Route 2527, Townsend, Valor Road, 527, Townsend, Valor Road, make contact with the Kelsey French. She's going to be operating a silver Shelby Silverado is going to retrieve her children from her mother and her father's house. She passed it. They do not have custody. She's going to be en route with the ETA in 20 minutes.
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1: 10-4, the sheet device is going to be on 494 across from where they live and from across the river. They've been on 94 since 3 o'clock. She says they're coming pretty close to the river. They're not wishing to be just

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1: Please 10-9. 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Give me 21. Apologize. Sam Sibley, Louisiana 28. 721 Juliet, Juliet Oscar, 721 JJO, a silver Nissan.
2: Okay.

0: 37 Region 3. US 71, just south of 456. Some type of specialty tag. The numbers are 871. I'll get you the letters here shortly. Black Infinity SUV.
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1: You are on Pelican specialty tag. There's no letters in front of it. New Orleans, Pelican. Try Papa Echo, P-E.

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0: 28 on that square.
1: Dinner.
0: What's your 20? Are you behind me?
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1: southbound, Texas Sierra Whiskey Delta 6714, SWD 6714 out of Texas.
0: Airport.
2: Flashers are going to be on. Careful.
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0: 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Can you make contact with the Magnolia people and let them know I'm at the gate and to let me out?
1: Civil. Four.
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1: Echo.
0: What's the description of that? 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

0: 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Okay, well, I'll be getting out of Dollar General attempting to locate us.
1: On Patrick Road.
2: 1050. Passing the commissary.
1: Sorry, turn around and go back, because I done made my way back up Highway 1. Go to 731 and get us a better location of where this is, because, I mean, I rode almost to the commissary like you did and went on Patrick and still didn't hear anything.
2: 10-4.

0: Steve has called and made additional contact. Steve has coming further up on 494. Here we're heading towards Fish Hatchery.
1: Well, we'll make some more passes next. But like I said, I talked to two individuals working on a truck there, made it here, but we'll make some more passes.
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0: 131 southbound, Texas Bravo X-ray Charlie 3262, BXC 3262 out of Texas.
1: Bill Echo Road, closer to the Cheneyville side, Charlie 858975, CA 58975 at Brown 4 Super Duty.
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1: Well, I'm showing expired tag on a 2010 Cadillac, silver in color, expiration April 19.

0: 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Am I reading that wrong?
1: 10-4 on a 2010 Cadillac, silver in color, expiration April of 2019.
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0: FR11 to MP10. You want me to close it out?
1: Yeah, you can close it out.
0: Simple. FR11 negative, this should be advised. Circle the area. Unable to locate or hear shots fired. Be 10-8. And go ahead and put me 21F.
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2: 30.
3: 144 northbound Mississippi, Sierra Tango Kilo 1, STK 1, out of Mississippi.

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0: 911 to Leesville, can I have you en route to 900 North 5th Street to Leesville Diagonal?
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responding to 900 North 5th Street, the dialysis center. You can 1022 at this time. 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
2: Yeah, it is going to be cable or communication line for telephone. I moved out of the roadway.
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1: Right.
0: Can you advise if you're out with the 14-0 subject?
2: Yeah.

0: What vitamin's been? Oh, he is now on his way. Oh, how are you just going to be?
1: Alabama manufacturer. 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
2: Four.

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2: It is advising that 28 has Muka. It's going to be a low-hanging power line. Fire department, SO's on scene, handling traffic control. They have Cleco en route. There'll just be some traffic congestion in the area.

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1: 10-4.
2: This property has been on. They do have a fire watch log. They're going to be on fire watch until Browns has replaced this detector. They are scheduled to come out either today or sometime next week. All units are going to be clear in service.
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1: 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A UPS truck is signal 18 is being loaded on a semi.
2: 10-4.

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I need you en route to 903 Blair Loop for a landing zone. Air evac 125. This is 911 to Simpson. I need you en route to 903 Blair Loop for air evac 125 for a landing zone. Stand by for an ETA.

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0: 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Medical emergency, 6795 Quitman Highway, signal 9, signal 11. Repeat, 6795 Quitman Highway for signal 9, signal 11. Sheriff's Office clear, 1647.
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1: Frosted City Train, 250 Kaiser Avenue, 250 Kaiser Avenue. One of the manager called. She said that she's in her vehicle on break, but one of the workers called her saying that there are people in the store she is suspecting of committing 67. No descriptions were given.
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0: 77 Virgin 3, I'm 77, fill me up, please.
1: 10-4.
2: One 36 southbound, Louisiana, 504, Hotel Zulu Sierra, 504 HZS, Louisiana.
1: 10-4.

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1: Yes.

All units responding to Blair Loop, you can 1022 at this time. Air evac has been canceled. This is 911 to all units responding to 903 Blair Loop. You can 1022 at this time. Air evac has been canceled.

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0: 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I have 13 going back to Pickering, and you guys are going to take this call.

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2: 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I was just beating up on you.

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1: Hey, there.
0: 141 northbound, Texas trailer tag, 117 Bravo, 155, 117B, 155, out of Texas.

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1: Yeah, I saw it.
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1: I heard it too. I asked him later.
0: That's all short. That's all. Oh, my second.

0: quarters. You got a unit in Pickering. It's going to be the Holiday Inn off of Entrance Road, not in.
1: All right.

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1: Into Spring Hill for coverage. Be advised, will be an extended stay. If you need to fuel up or get you some food on the way, go ahead.
2: You can. I think a blotter would suffice, but you're going to need to put some detailed notes in there. I mean, it's a civil matter.
3: 10-4, I was putting notes in as we were speaking.
4: Hey, have you found out anything else, ma'am? We got a note that said they're called by MPs. That's on entrance road. You need us to have that over here?
1: All of the callers said that you guys are already there. Were you able to...
4: 10-50, ma'am. We're at the address where the cash shows. Fire department says they went to the hotel. There's nobody in that room, 216.

0: the northern unit.
1: 25.
0: Right, I'm out the intersection of 46 and Highway 6. Could be 46 and Highway 6. Need to make contact with Olivia Hines. She advised that while crossing the Grand Court Bridge, she had to swerve and she hit the bridge, causing damage to her car. She needs to make a report for her insurance company. She's going to be a charcoal gray Toyota Camry on the side of the road.
2: Ten ten. 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Obviously, this is a long trip, so you guys probably need to fuel up beforehand. 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
3: Six. Got two vehicles at the residence. Louisiana 396, Juliet Charlie Lima. 396, Juliet Charlie Lima. Louisiana temp tag 222-77213.
4: 222-77213. Temp runner, also need a deputy at 1019. You have a signal 21 in the lobby of nervous system harassment.
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0: 25, just be advised, we contacted troop. They're not going to be able to respond due to shift change at this time.
1: 10-4.

0: 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I didn't see any damage to any of the bridge barriers.
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3: That works, not anything.

Telecom 2-1022, have a property 1 for a traffic accident. It's going to be eastbound on I-20 near mile 74. Looks like it's going to be fairly close to the Simsboro area.

Helicopter 1019, I think you guys are going to be a little closer to this traffic accident. It looks like it's going to be on Yawtop, Pennsboro. They traffic eastbound near Mile 74, dropping that ticket on you guys. Helicopter 1022, you can stand down.

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1: 10-4.
2: Yeah, 3.
3: I received a call from SP44 that over by David Cook's, a vehicle had lost its tires. If you don't mind, can you see if you can send a deputy out there for lights?
2: K4. We got a
3: 22. 10-4, man. Thank you. We are heading back from 3-4.
2: And 24?
4: Yes, sir.

0: 24.
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1: 165, Powell Drive, Charlie, 346-491, C-346-491, 10, GMC Sierra.
2: I got priority 1-4, chest pain. It's going to be on 604 Leland Street, 604 Leland Street in Alexandria.
3: Okay, 9 Southbound, Texas, X-ray November Sierra 4963, XNS 4963, Texas.

0: 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He advised me he has a truck coming to pick up the trailer and the buggy. 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
1: 10-6, 920 westbound, 26, Illinois trailer, 907-867, Sierra Tango, 907-867-ST, Illinois, on the white tractor trailer.

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0: 28 east at, from the Valero, Louisiana, Charlie 642243. Charlie 642243 on a white Chevy Silverado.
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0: 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This is 911 for Leesville. 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
0: Highway 6 West in front of Econo Lodge with Louisiana 769 Delta Papa Yankee 769 DPY.

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1: Highway 478 to Highway 1, Louisiana, 602, Juliet X-Ray Zulu, 602 JXZ on a silver Dodge Caravan.
2: On 117 near Telephone Road, removing some debris from a logging truck.
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1: 38.
0: Hop 49 northbound at the 159, Florida, Papa Victor Papa, Lima 48, Florida, PVP, L 48, Red CX 5.
1: Good one.
0: Yes, ma'am. 10-0, 4-5.

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1: 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Roadway's clear. 10-8-1098.
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South Traffic, Kaiser, Louisiana, 339 Hotel Sierra November, 339 HSN on Silver Honda Accord.

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0: Hello, 27. Do we have another unit en route or near Cabrini?
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1: What?
0: Can I get an officer en route to 1020 Calvin Street? 1020 Calvin Street, the caller said that they had requested to speak with an officer approximately an hour ago. Not sure if that was ever dispatched or not by the previous shift, but anyway, can I please get somebody en route to go speak with them at 1020 Calvin?
1: Whatever. It was dispatched. The subject was DOA. Homeowner wasn't in contact at that time. Can I go speak with him?
0: 10-4. Thank you. 1831.

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0: 28 comes back on a dark blue 2019 Nissan that expires in 2028. This is due to Wally. Insurance coverage isn't returning at this time.

0: 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What's the next Trevor Cordae?
1: 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So.

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0: 49
1: northbound at the 160, 931 Juliet X-ray Alpha, 931 JXA Red Accord.
0: Good morning.
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0: We advise her date of birth is going to be February 18th, 1980. I'll be conducting a traffic stop on that subject at 815 Woodyard Drive. It's going to be Woodyard Drive. The White Collins Apartments. 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
0: LA 8 at Lynn Lake Road. Not with Mississippi. Personalized Whiskey, Oscar, Lima, Foxtrot, 1-1, Wolf, 11. It's going to be on a black Nissan Versa.
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2: Yeah. FR 11, negative. Traffic stop near 480 Highway 3163. Take down Louisiana tag 307HSG 307 Hotel Sierra Golf.
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3: 10-4.
4: Coleman, I'm sorry, it's Coleman. The spelling of that first name, I've already got. Alpha, Zulu, Romeo, Oscar, India, Uniform, Sierra, Coleman, common spelling. Date of birth is going to be 1/10/95. Can you check 29 as well, and as well as Manny? Male, black male.
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0: 49 northbound, 0158 Texas, Papa Bravo Whiskey, 4997 Texas, PBW 4997, Hunter Ray Toyota Camry.
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